It's been a ride. 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Now some of you might still be in that place if you're trying to get out.

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1: 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You guys want to do it again? One more time?
2: Where's the giant disco ball?
0: We need that. We need to find it to do the next one. Let's go.
3: 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Take it far beyond the top. Don't think that it ever stops. No, we will never stop. No.

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Do you lose the reason? Saying, God, I'm alive, but the whole place is quiet. And it's something that you can't place, but you can't deny it. Don't know whether you want a place in the coast of the country. You can't stay here, it's hard to face, and it feels too ugly. 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